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0: 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I know you are too. Saturday nights on demand are the best kind of fun. And right now, it's another one of your requests.
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0: And here's Kathy. We got talking a little bit about summer jobs and when, at what age is it okay to get your kid to get a job over the summer. Kathy, what did you do?
2: I rode a Dickie D ice cream bike.
0: I wanted to do that so bad. I wanted to peddle that Dickie D ice cream thing.
2: I think I ate most of my profits. You know, for every bar I sold, I got about 5 cents.
0: Yeah. And then, of course, you just take one out of there and eat it. That's what I would have done. I couldn't get a job on Dickie D. Here's Olivia Dean.

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